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0: 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Now here is your Friday weather forecast.
1: Here's your updated forecast on the B. A heat advisory continues until 8 p.m. tonight. Lows level off around 79 tonight under mainly clear skies, southwest winds 5 to 10 miles per hour. I'm meteorologist Paul Trombley in the Butler 7 Media Newsroom. Right now, it's 97 degrees.

0: 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Now here is your Friday weather forecast.
1: Here's your updated forecast on the B. A heat advisory continues until 8 p.m. tonight. Lows around 79 tonight under mainly clear skies. Winds out of the southwest, 5 to 10 miles per hour. I'm meteorologist Paul Trombley in the Butler 7 Media Newsroom. Currently 99.

0: 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Now here is your Friday weather forecast.
1: Here's your updated forecast on the Bee. Lows around 77 tonight under mainly clear skies, southwest winds 5 to 10 miles per hour. Lots of sunshine again tomorrow. High temperatures reach up to 99. I'm meteorologist Paul Trombley in the Butler 7 Media Newsroom. Right now, 97.

To live for today and to love for tomorrow is the wisdom of a fool. Because tomorrow is promised to no one. You see, love is that wonderful thing that the whole wide world needs plenty of. And if you think for 1 minute that you can live without it, then you're only fooling yourself. Listen, please. I'd like to tell you something that happened to me just the other day.

0: 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Now here is your Friday weather forecast.
1: Here's your updated forecast on the B. Lows around 77 tonight under mainly clear skies. Southwest winds 5 to 10 miles per hour. Lots of sunshine again tomorrow. High temperatures reach up to 99. I'm meteorologist Paul Trombley in the Butler 7 Media Newsroom. 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

0: 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Now here is your Friday weather forecast.
1: Here's your updated forecast on the B. Lows around 77 tonight under mainly clear skies, southwest winds 5 to 10 miles per hour. Lots of sunshine again tomorrow. High temperatures reach up to 99. I'm meteorologist Paul Trombley in the Butler 7 Media Newsroom. Right now, 93.

0: 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Now here is your Friday weather forecast.
1: Here's your updated forecast on the B. Lows around 77 tonight under mainly clear skies. Southwest winds 5 to 10 miles per hour. Lots of sunshine again tomorrow. High temperatures reach up to 99. I'm meteorologist Paul Trombley in the Butler 7 Media Newsroom. Currently, it's 90 degrees.

through the big cities into back roads, truck stops, small towns, and forgotten places where America still tells great stories. Welcome to the Detourist After Dark. I'm John Butler. Pull up a chair, pour another cup of coffee if you want to stay up a little later. And tonight, let's take the scenic route. This is KWJB, 95.1 FM, 1510 AM, from Canton, Texas.

John Butler here with you, the Detourist After Dark. Thanks for joining me. I'm here all night long with you if you just can't sleep or if you're working a late night shift. You know, the headlines tell us that we're divided. We're a divided America today. But I've traveled all over the main roads and the back roads, big cities, small towns, and I wrote about it in my book, Heartland Highways, In Search of America by John W. Butler. It's on Amazon. You can find it. I've got an audio book that I narrated. If you don't want to read, you can just listen to it. Some interesting stories from my road trip across America. The stories will remind you of what still holds us together.

for everyone who refuses to hurry through life. John Butler is here all night long. The D, Tourist After Dark. John Butler on KWJV 95.1. The B.

0: 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Now here is your Friday weather forecast.
1: Here's your updated forecast on the B. Lows around 77 tonight under mainly clear skies, southwest winds 5 to 10 miles per hour. Lots of sunshine again tomorrow. High temperatures reach up to 99. I'm meteorologist Paul Trombley in the Butler 7 Media Newsroom. Currently, it's 90 degrees.

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This is the Detourist After Dark with you all night long.

KWJB 95.1. The Bee. The night belongs to the curious. This is your friend in the night. The D. Tourist After Dark with John Butler.

0: 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Now here is your Friday weather forecast.
1: Here's your updated forecast on the B. Mainly clear skies overnight with a low of 77. Southwest winds 5 to 10 miles per hour. Lots of sunshine Saturday. High temperatures reach up to 99. I'm meteorologist Paul Trombley in the Butler 7 Media Newsroom. Right now, it's 91 degrees.

through the big cities into back roads, truck stops, small towns, and forgotten places where America still tells great stories. Welcome to the Detourist After Dark. I'm John Butler. Pull up a chair, pour another cup of coffee if you want to stay up a little later. And tonight, let's take the scenic route. This is KWJB, 95.1 FM, 1510 AM, from Canton, Texas. Ooh.

John Butler here with you, the Detourist After Dark. Thanks for joining me. I'm here all night long with you if you just can't sleep or if you're working a late night shift. You know, the headlines tell us that we're divided. We're a divided America today. But I've traveled all over the main roads and the back roads, big cities, small towns, and I wrote about it in my book, Heartland Highways, In Search of America by John W. Butler. It's on Amazon. You can find it. I've got an audio book that I narrated. If you don't want to read, you can just listen to it. Some interesting stories from my road trip across America. The stories will remind you of what still holds us together.

0: 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Now here is your Friday weather forecast.
1: Here's your updated forecast on the B. Mainly clear skies overnight with a low of 77. Southwest winds 5 to 10 miles per hour. Lots of sunshine Saturday. High temperatures reach up to 99. I'm meteorologist Paul Trombley in the Butler 7 Media Newsroom. Currently, it's 89 degrees.

Life has a funny way of putting up a detour sign just when we think we've got life all figured out. Yeah, the detours in life that sometimes we choose to take and sometimes we don't have a choice. We're just automatically put on a detour off our main highway of life. Well, truth is, those detours usually lead somewhere worth remembering. Lessons worth learning. Stories worth telling. This is John Butler, the Detourist After Dark. Thanks for joining me tonight, all night long.

Through the big cities and the back roads, truck stops, small towns, and forgotten places where America still tells great stories. Welcome to the Detourist After Dark. I'm John Butler. Pull up a chair.

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And tonight, let's take the scenic route. 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

Here's your updated forecast on the Bee. Mainly clear skies overnight with a low of 77. Southwest winds 5 to 10 miles per hour. Lots of sunshine Saturday. High temperatures reach up to 99. I'm meteorologist Paul Trombley in the Butler 7 Media Newsroom. Right now, it's 88 degrees.

What is a detourist? Well, it's someone who takes the detour off the main road. You know, you don't really see America on the main roads. And in your own life, taking the detour, that's where all the interesting stories start. This is John Butler, the detourist after dark on KWJB. The B, thanks for joining me.

Here's your updated forecast on the Bee. Mainly clear skies overnight with a low of 77. Southwest winds 5 to 10 miles per hour. Lots of sunshine Saturday. High temperatures reach up to 99. I'm meteorologist Paul Trombley in the Butler 7 Media Newsroom. Right now, it's 88 degrees.

Through the big cities and the back roads, truck stops, small towns, and forgotten places where America still tells great stories. Welcome to the Detourist After Dark. I'm John Butler. Pull up a chair, pour another cup of coffee if you want to stay up a little later. And tonight, let's take the scenic route. This is KWJB, 95.1 FM, 1510 AM, from Canton, Texas.

Some folks collect souvenirs. I collect stories. You can find some of them in my book, Heartland Highways, In Search of America, by John W. Butler, on Amazon or wherever you buy books from. It's a road trip across America. I'd love for you to take it with me through the pages of the book. It's also on audiobook if you want to just listen as you drive along or kill a little time on your sofa. This is John Butler, the Detourist After Dark on KWJB. The B. Thanks for joining me.

Here's your updated forecast on the B. Mainly clear skies overnight with a low of 77. Southwest winds 5 to 10 miles per hour. Lots of sunshine Saturday. High temperatures reach up to 99. I'm meteorologist Paul Trombley in the Butler 7 Media Newsroom. Currently, it's 87 degrees.

gonna make a mine if it takes all night. 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

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John Butler is here all night long. The D, Tourist After Dark. John Butler on KWJV 95.1. The B.

Hey, thanks for making me part of your night. Whether you're crossing state lines, stocking grocery shelves, walking. Hey, thanks for joining me, making me part of your night. Whether you're crossing state lines or stocking grocery shelves, watching over patients, or simply watching the ceiling fan spin. You got a friend riding along with you tonight. This is the Detourist After Dark. 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

Here's your updated forecast on the Bee. Mainly clear skies overnight with a low of 77. Southwest winds 5 to 10 miles per hour. Lots of sunshine Saturday. High temperatures reach up to 99. I'm meteorologist Paul Trombley in the Butler 7 Media Newsroom. Currently, it's 87 degrees.

through the big cities into back roads, truck stops, small towns, and forgotten places where America still tells great stories. Welcome to the Detourist After Dark. I'm John Butler. Pull up a chair, pour another cup of coffee if you want to stay up a little later. And tonight, let's take the scenic route. This is KWJB, 95.1 FM, 1510 AM, from Canton, Texas.

John Butler here with you, the Detourist After Dark. Thanks for joining me. I'm here all night long with you if you just can't sleep or if you're working a late night shift. You know, the headlines tell us that we're divided. We're a divided America today. But I've traveled all over the main roads and the back roads, big cities, small towns, and I wrote about it in my book, Heartland Highways, In Search of America by John W. Butler. It's on Amazon. You can find it. I've got an audio book that I narrated. If you don't want to read, you can just listen to it. Some interesting stories from my road trip across America. The stories will remind you of what still holds us together.

Here's your updated forecast on the B. Lows dip down to about 77 overnight under mainly clear skies. Winds out of the southwest, 5 to 10 miles per hour. Lots of sunshine Saturday, highs around 99. I'm meteorologist Paul Trombley in the Butler 7 Media Newsroom. Right now, 86.

Hey, what is a detourist? Well, somebody who takes the detour off the main road looking for the interesting stories that you don't find on the main highways of life, on actual highways across America and the main highway of your own life. Sometimes we choose the detours and sometimes they're thrust upon us, but it's where we learn and it's where the most interesting stories come from. John Butler with you, The Detourist After Dark, on KWJB, The B, 95.1 and 1510 AM.

Here's your updated forecast on the B. Lows dip down to about 77 overnight under mainly clear skies. Winds out of the southwest, 5 to 10 miles per hour. Lots of sunshine Saturday, highs around 99. I'm meteorologist Paul Trombley in the Butler 7 Media Newsroom. Right now, 86.

through the big cities into back roads, truck stops, small towns, and forgotten places where America still tells great stories. Welcome to the Detourist After Dark. I'm John Butler. Pull up a chair, pour another cup of coffee if you want to stay up a little later, and tonight, let's take the scenic route. 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

Here's your updated forecast on the B. Lows dip down to about 77 overnight under mainly clear skies. Winds out of the southwest, 5 to 10 miles per hour. Lots of sunshine Saturday. Highs around 99. I'm meteorologist Paul Trombley in the Butler 7 Media Newsroom. Right now, it's 85 degrees.

Hey, thanks for making me part of your night. Whether you're crossing state lines, stocking grocery shelves, walking. Hey, thanks for joining me, making me part of your night. Whether you're crossing state lines or stocking grocery shelves, watching over patients, or simply watching the ceiling fan spin. You got a friend riding along with you tonight. This is the Detourist After Dark. 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

Here's your updated forecast on the Bee. Lows dip down to about 77 overnight under mainly clear skies. Winds out of the southwest, 5 to 10 miles per hour. Lots of sunshine Saturday. Highs around 99. I'm meteorologist Paul Trombley in the Butler 7 Media Newsroom. Right now, it's 85 degrees.

What is a detourist? Well, it's someone who takes the detour off the main road. You don't really see America on the main roads. And in your own life, taking the detour, that's where all the interesting stories start. This is John Butler, the detourist after dark on KWJB. The B, thanks for joining me.

through the big cities into back roads, truck stops, small towns, and forgotten places where America still tells great stories. Welcome to the Detourist After Dark. I'm John Butler. Pull up a chair, pour another cup of coffee if you want to stay up a little later. And tonight, let's take the scenic route. This is KWJB, 95.1 FM, 1510 AM, from Canton, Texas.

What is a detourist? Well, it's someone who takes the detour off the main road. You don't really see America on the main roads. And in your own life, taking the detour, that's where all the interesting stories start. This is John Butler, the Detourist After Dark on KWJB. The B, thanks for joining me.

Here's your updated forecast on the B. Lows dip down to about 77 overnight under mainly clear skies. Winds out of the southwest, 5 to 10 miles per hour. Lots of sunshine Saturday. Highs around 99. I'm meteorologist Paul Trombley in the Butler 7 Media Newsroom. Currently, it's 84 degrees.

If you're driving tonight, keep your eyes on the road and keep an eye out for a new interesting story. Maybe it's something you see along the road or in the next diner you stop at or gas station. By sunrise, well, maybe we'll both discover something we didn't know when the night began. You're listening to The Detourist After Dark. John Butler with you all night long.

Here's your updated forecast on the Bee. Lows dip down to about 77 overnight under mainly clear skies. Winds out of the southwest, 5 to 10 miles per hour. Lots of sunshine Saturday. Highs around 99. I'm meteorologist Paul Trombley in the Butler 7 Media Newsroom. Currently, it's 84 degrees.

Here's your updated forecast on the Bee. High temperatures reach up to 99 today. Under mainly sunny skies, northwesterly winds, 5 to 10 miles per hour. Mainly clear skies again tonight. Lows dip down to about 72. I'm meteorologist Paul Trombley in the Butler 7 Media Newsroom. Right now, it's 84 degrees.

So you're heartbroken. You sit around moping, crying, crying. You say you even thinking about dying? Well, before you do anything rash,

Here's your updated forecast on the Bee. High temperatures reach up to 99 today under mainly sunny skies, northwesterly winds 5 to 10 miles per hour. Mainly clear skies again tonight, lows dip down to about 72. I'm meteorologist Paul Trombley in the Butler 7 Media Newsroom. Right now, it's 84 degrees.

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3: Here's your updated forecast on the B. High temperatures reach up to 99 today under mainly sunny skies, northwesterly winds 5 to 10 miles per hour. Mainly clear skies again tonight, lows dip down to about 72. I'm meteorologist Paul Trombley in the Butler 7 Media Newsroom. Right now, 80.

Here's your updated forecast on the Bee. High temperatures reach up to 99 today under mainly sunny skies, northwesterly winds 5 to 10 miles per hour. Mainly clear skies again tonight, lows dip down to about 72. I'm meteorologist Paul Trombley in the Butler 7 Media Newsroom. Right now, 80.

0: His resignation takes effect in November. This gives the city time to call a special election. The number of driverless 18-wheelers operating out of Dallas-Fort Worth expected to grow substantially by the end of the year. In their quarterly earnings report, Aurora Innovation says the company hopes to go from 25 to 200 autonomous trucks by the end of December. Saturday's memorial preparations underway for 19-year-old Private Isabella Gonzalez, the Carrollton soldier killed in an Iranian missile attack 2 weeks ago. With your Texas News Headlines, I'm Barbara Schwartz.
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4: Here's your updated forecast on the Bee. High temperatures reach up to 99 today under mainly sunny skies, northwesterly winds 5 to 10 miles per hour. Mainly clear skies again tonight, lows dip down to about 72. I'm meteorologist Paul Trombley in the Butler 7 Media Newsroom. Right now, 80.

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Here's your updated forecast on the Bee. High temperatures reach up to 99 today under mainly sunny skies, northwesterly winds 5 to 10 miles per hour. Mainly clear skies again tonight, lows dip down to about 72. I'm meteorologist Paul Trombley in the Butler 7 Media Newsroom. Right now, 82.

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1: TSN headlines. An Amber Alert's in effect for two girls missing from Manor, Texas. The Travis County Sheriff's Office says the girls are 2 and 14 years old. Ahara Alvarenga Duarte is the 2-year-old. She was wearing a white onesie with cats and a pink outline. 14-year-old Ashley Alvarenga Duarte is 5'4", 180 pounds, and was wearing a brown shirt with light blue polka dots and blue jeans. A program to put more military veterans behind the wheel could help fill a shortage of truckers in Texas. A consultant says that shortage leads to higher prices because products get

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7: Here's your updated forecast on the B. Highs level off around 99 today. Under mainly clear skies, northwest winds, 5 to 10 miles per hour. Mainly clear again tonight. Lows dip down to about 72. I'm meteorologist Paul Trombley in the Butler 7 Media Newsroom. Currently 83.

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Here's your updated forecast on the Bee. Highs level off around 99 today under mainly clear skies, northwest winds 5 to 10 miles per hour. Mainly clear again tonight, lows dip down to about 72. I'm meteorologist Paul Trombley in the Butler 7 Media Newsroom. Right now, 80.

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1: TSN headlines. The Texas Stock Exchange began full production today in Dallas. Their CEO, James Lee, says the business regulations in Texas will give them an advantage over their competitors in New York. It will start with 13 trading symbols, but demand to be listed has grown faster than expected. The state's tough new laws banning most of the hemp products with THC go into effect today. CBS Sports has announced that former Cowboys quarterback Tony Romo has been placed on leave from his role until further notice. This comes just days after the body cam video of his arrest was made public for DWI. Former Texans star J.J. Watt will take over his role. A ship named for a Texas city has been retired. The USS Fort Worth was commissioned just 14 years ago, but has now been decommissioned. It has been so hot that a road in Greenville has buckled along Highway 69. Earlier this month, extreme heat caused a road nearby to melt. With your Texas News headlines, I'm Austin York.
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1: Own the Road with Kelly and Bob, the USA 250 Tour, celebrating America. Coming up on this episode...
2: Slavery, rice, indigo, and Sea Island cotton made the South Carolina colony the richest of the original 13 colonies. Now those millions of pounds of rice were farmed and processed by the enslaved Africans, using their knowledge, their skills to do that.
3: We, the people of the United States of America,

0: Hi, and thanks for joining us for this episode of On the Road with Kelly and Bob, the USA 250 Tour. I'm Kelly Phillips.
1: And I'm Bob Phillips. When you travel all over the U.S., as we have been doing this year, visiting every state, you come to realize the diversity of our population. And even among people who might look and sound very much alike, you come to learn that their roots are sometimes very different.
0: And that's the way it is with one group of Americans who are primarily concentrated in North and South Carolina, Georgia, and Florida. We're talking about the Gullah Geechee.
2: Gullah Geechee. Or you can just call us Gullah. It's basically a regional thing. So North Carolina, South Carolina, we tend to use Gullah. Georgia, Florida, they tend to use Geechee. I was born in Boston, Massachusetts. My father is Gullah Geechee and Cape Verdean. That's where the Rodriguez comes in. It was funny in Texas. I had never had lived in a place before where little old ladies would say, well, why don't you speak Spanish? And then I would have to explain to them that it was Portuguese. We lived up and down the East Coast. My father started out as a chemist for like the FDA. And then he went to law school when we were living in the Boston area, and he became a lawyer. But as a little girl, I liked bugs and frogs and newts, but I was also into reading and comic books. Now that I look back on some of my interests, I know a little bit on the autism spectrum. I'm a little neurodivergent, or neurospicy, as I've heard it referred to nowadays. Because I used to read the encyclopedia when I was a kid. I loved reading the encyclopedia.
3: You could learn so much. Yes.
2: So anyway.
1: Janet Rodriguez and her sister Beatrice grew up a lot like many other American kids, but they were always very aware of their somewhat different heritage. That's because their parents made sure they were aware of where they came from.
0: And today, where they came from, and the story that goes with it, is in an area that these two sisters know very well.
2: The descendants of the enslaved Africans that were brought to the southeastern coast of the United States to work the rice, the indigo, Sea Island cotton plantations.
1: On slave ships.
2: Yes. Or as we like to think of them, floating prisons, because that's what...
1: Same thing.
2: Mm-hmm. That's what they were. So when the English came to settle South Carolina, they had a lot of ideas. They brought a lot of different seeds and things with them. They tried silkworms. They tried oranges. They tried a lot of different things. But one of the things they saw are... pluff mud soil in this big, huge, marshy area is perfect for growing rice. Now, last time I looked, you don't grow rice in England, so they were at a loss there. But they knew where people did grow rice, and that was West Africa. Those rice farmers in West Africa have been growing rice

0: for thousands of years.
1: The Goa Geechee, or as Janet likes to point out, a subgroup of a subgroup mixed in with the rest of our country's population.
2: Of course, there are lots of those in the United States. One main difference, though, is that the Gullah Geechee have worked overtime to make sure that even though they have assimilated into this society, their roots are never lost.
0: We speak the oldest English-based Creole in the United States.
1: Can you give us a sample of that?
0: Have you sung Kumbaya?
1: Yes.
0: That is a Gullah Geechee song. Kumbaya, come by here. It was a plea, come by here, my Lord, to come and help us get out of this situation. So anybody who sung Kumbaya has sung Gullah. If you have used the word bubba, gumbo, jitters, juke, you have spoken Gullah. Those are all Gullah words that have made their way into standard American English.
1: They're in my mind.
0: Yeah, the word gumbo is literally an African word for okra. So if anybody ever serves you a gumbo that doesn't have okra in it, that is not gumbo.
1: It ain't gumbo. And today, as part of their efforts to, one, keep the Gullah Geechee culture alive, and two, make sure others have at least some knowledge of the Gullah Geechee history and culture, Janet and Beatrice carry on the family's legacy, a Gullah Geechee museum in Georgetown, South Carolina.
3: Several things are my favorite things here at the museum. This sweet grass basket is one of my favorite, and I love this basket because it's just so beautiful, and it just shows the artistry of Gullah Geechee sweet grass sower. In some African cultures, if a girl did not reach womanhood unless she can make a basket that could float over water.
2: And a tour of this Gullah Geechee Museum might include these sisters' attempts to set the record straight on what they say are some errors in our history.
0: People talk a lot about the South, and they like to say that slavery was a Southern problem and it was only the South that benefited. The whole entire nation benefited. The boats for the slave trade were made where? In New England. There was a type of cloth that was specifically made that plantation owners could buy and give to their enslaved so their enslaved could make clothing for themselves. The slave cloth was made where? New England. It was a symbiotic economy.
1: Did you hear of these stories growing up from parents and
0: grandparents? Some of them. Because my mother and both my parents were history nerds. And my mother was very proud of being Gullah Geechee, although she was born in the 30s. During that period, and for a long time, probably up until the last 20 or 30 years, we were made to feel that we were less than because we're Gullah Geechee. And that was from everybody. We are very different in our cultural practices. We are very different in our religious, our music, all of these different things. These were things that we were made fun of for. But they were also things that fascinated everybody else. So there's so many different ways that Gullah Geechee people, we have helped shape America and the world. And most people don't know about it. And it's for several different reasons. We are a subgroup inside of a subgroup, ethnic subgroup here in the United States. So yes, I am African American, but I am also Gullah Geechee.
1: In spite of our questionable decisions and in the history of our country, are you proud to be an American?
0: Here's the thing that people don't understand about many Black Americans. We love America despite herself. We helped create this country. We aren't going anywhere.
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10: 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Coming up on this episode...
11: We have this 10,000-year relationship with the land, and that's only coming out in recent times.
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0: Hey there, welcome to this edition of On the Road with Kelly and Bob, the USA 250 Tour. I'm Bob Phillips.
1: And I'm Kelly Phillips. We promise to visit all 50 states this year in honor of the nation's 250th birthday. Well, this week, we'll be traveling to the territory that became the 49th state in the USA and the 30th state that we have visited.
0: It is a part of our country, but Alaska is a land all its own. It is not in what we call the lower 48. Its climate is vastly different from most. Its history is very different from most of the other states. And it's huge. All the things we love to find.
1: Yeah, and one more thing we loved finding in Alaska, a project to teach young indigenous people how their ancestors created meaningful art.
0: In English, his name is Ricardo Wuerl. He is the product of a Filipino father and a mother from the Tlingit clan, one of the prominent groups of indigenous people found in Alaska. Ricardo has an interesting and diverse background.
2: I went to college in New Hampshire, Dartmouth College, and got my degree in anthropology. I grew up around anthropologists. My mom was an anthropologist, and so I got used to having anthropologists come to the house and over for dinner pretty regularly.
1: And today, not only is Ricardo a degreed anthropologist, he works with an organization called the Sea Alaska Heritage Institute in the capital of Alaska, Juneau.
2: I grew up here in Juneau. I grew up here in the 70s, and we were coming out of a period of time where Tlingit culture, Tlingit art, Tlingit language was not well understood, was not necessarily accepted. There were some hard times in our history between Tlingit people and Western society. In fact, my mother is a survivor of the boarding schools where she was taken at 9 years old, relocated to another community north of here, and was not allowed to speak our Tlingit language and practice any of our traditions. When I was a kid, growing up here in the schools, Tlingit culture, Tlingit art wasn't very prevalent, but that has all changed.
0: You mentioned also that your mother was forced to go to a boarding school. Was that to force cultural assimilation?
2: Cultural, religious, and it was also to oppress, to remove our traditional practices, our language, our ceremonies. They were viewed by Western and Christian institutions as being uncivilized or paganistic, but they missed the opportunity, and that's where we are now in our history, where the non-native population is learning about the complexity of our cultures.
0: Ricardo Wuerl says that finally, the world has come around to the point where they want to know more about the indigenous people of Alaska. It's a 180-degree shift from the old days and something Ricardo is proud to be a part of.
1: And it's all about the values shared by the people that have occupied this land for thousands of years. Their social, educational, and cultural endeavors, their language, their art, and the way they feel about the world around them.
2: So that is exactly our core values. In fact, we have a kutia, we have a totem pole right outside the front door that is called our core cultural values pole and has four main cultural values that we live by here at Sea Alaska Heritage.

0: We're here on the Sea Alaska Heritage Arts Campus, and one of the key features that we have, monumental art, is the core values pole. Now this pole, or kutia, represents the four core cultural values of the Tlingit, Haida, and Tsimshian people. Now at the very bottom of the pole is a salmon design, and this is a reflection of our core value we call Ha'ani, our land. And the Tlingit people believe that everything has a spirit. The water, the trees, rocks, everything that we harvest and eat, they all have a spirit. And under Ha'ani, our land, we have responsibilities. Whenever we harvest salmon or deer or berries or clams, we have to take good care of the land. We have to only take what we need. We share our food with each other. You know, this ensures that sustainability, and this is why Tlingit people have been here for 10,000 years.
1: The kutia, or totem pole, trail along the waterfront here in Juneau isn't just some sort of roadside attraction for tourists. It's an authentic representation of the clans found in the southeastern part of the state. Art created by master totem pole carvers who were assisted by apprentices who were recruited to make this all possible.
2: Those apprentices are young people who have been charged with the responsibility of learning, then carrying on what was almost a dying art. Only a few of the masters remain in this society, and without this project, this art could be lost forever.
0: We're trying to document as much as we can because our elders who have that knowledge are passing quickly. We lost a lot during the pandemic and a lot of the knowledge left with them. So we're just scrambling to document as much as we can.
1: To date, they have carved and raised 14 totem poles along Juneau's waterfront, each one based on a particular clan, their crest, their stories. They hope to raise 16 more.
2: Ricardo Wuerl sees this entire project as the beginning of a new era, as a sign to the indigenous younger generation to take up where their ancestors left off, and to find a new way to share this incredible place called Alaska.
0: I believe it's going to be sort of this passing of the baton. It's like, okay, we've blazed this trail to what is possible, to what our culture can look like while integrating into Western culture, into a community. It's up to you now to show that, as I mentioned, just because we're doing, you know, all of this work with indigenous culture, language, art, doesn't mean we're taking away from anyone. I envision more of the non-native community as they become comfortable, as they become more aware, they're going to see, yeah, that makes sense, or that's a beautiful thing. Let's do more of that.

0: say the Sea Alaska Heritage Institute in Juneau isn't just preserving history, they are keeping their cultures vibrantly alive. There's so much more to this story, so you'll want to check out Own the Road with Kelly and Bob, the podcast version. 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
1: Own the Road with Kelly and Bob, the USA 250 Tour, celebrating America. Coming up on this episode...
2: The space program in Huntsville really grew as an extension of its community. And from that, we began to attract people from all over. And we get some all over the country, all over the world. They come here to Huntsville because they know that if you are working in Huntsville with NASA on aerospace projects... There's no better place in the world to do.
3: We, the people of the United States of America,

0: Hey there, and welcome to this episode of On the Road with Kelly and Bob, the USA 250 Tour. I'm Bob Phillips.
1: And I'm Kelly Phillips. Ever since President John F. Kennedy challenged the United States to, quote, put a man on the moon by the end of the decade, that decade, of course, being the 1960s, Americans have been very aware of our country's involvement in space exploration.
0: But truth is, long before NASA and our efforts to go to the moon, we were developing and testing rockets as part of our military programs. And that's when our destination city this week began to come into play.
1: We're headed to Rocket City, USA, otherwise known as Huntsville, Alabama.
2: I was born in Miami, Florida, and grew up there until I was about 9 years old. Then we moved up to North Alabama, community about an hour and a half or so from Huntsville. As I grew up, my grandfather on my dad's side was a big Star Trek fan. And so I grew up watching reruns of Star Trek with him. And then Star Wars came out, and I started watching Star Wars. So I've always been a science fiction person. And I was always fascinated on the news, the stories about the shuttle launches. First, I was born before the shuttle program started at the end of the Skylab program. And so I recall just a little bit on the news about Skylab and everything. So I've always loved space science, whether it was the real space science or the science fiction kind.
0: Ed Stewart says it was reruns of the 1960s TV show Star Trek that first got him hooked on all things having to do with space science.
1: Then the Star Wars movies came along, and that pretty much sealed the deal. Ed would be going to space.
2: So it's always been a part of my growing up and a part of my person since I was a little kid. And I have a little bit of a hiccup as I was getting older. I learned that I had asthma, which qualified me out to fly any kind of aircraft for the military or to be a pilot for the space shuttle program. I was kind of bummed by that and kind of took a different direction because I did music and theater and stuff for a while as well. But then kind of eventually came back around when I got an opportunity to come to work at space camp one summer in 2001. And I was going to be here for the summer and then move along. And I've been here ever since.
0: For every astronaut, there are thousands of people working behind the scenes to send rockets into space. So even though he knew he couldn't be the one to fly those space buggies, Ed Stewart was still excited to work on rockets.
1: And that's how he ended up here in Huntsville, Alabama, Rocket City, USA.
2: Huntsville, out of a whole random set of combinations of circumstances, ended up becoming the center for the Army's missile defense and research program. And so along with that came rockets, rocket engineers, paperclip scientists out of World War II. After spending some time in the US Southwest in White Sands and in El Paso area, they ended up here. And out of that grew NASA's research and development program for propulsion and the rockets themselves. So capsules and satellites and stuff was typically other NASA centers, but once NASA became an official program in 1958, it sort of spun out of the Army's missile program and the Air Force's missile program, plus the aviation program that existed. And all of that kind of ended up happening here. Construction started in 68, kind of wrapped up in 69, and in 1970, we opened our doors. That grew over time, and eventually in 1982, we opened up the space camp programs, which has helped us grow even more. And now we're a huge campus with multiple buildings and huge artifacts indoors and outdoors.
0: And of all the artifacts you'll see here at the Space Rocket Center, nothing comes close to the size of the giant Saturn V rocket.
1: It's the kind of thing you would expect to see in the Smithsonian Air and Space Museum in the nation's capital. But it's here in Huntsville.
2: So the Saturn V is a giant three-stage rocket that launched Americans to the moon in the 1960s. And the early 1970s, it put our first space station into orbit around the Earth. And it was designed and developed here in Huntsville. We had a test firing of the large engines on the first stage that broke windows in downtown Huntsville from miles away, set off seismographs in Birmingham and in northern Florida. So the Saturn V, of course, this one was built here in Huntsville, where parts of it got transported down to the Cape for facilities and checkout. testing. And then it got brought back to Huntsville for further testing and development. So while the Air and Space Museum owns this Saturn V, it's actually never been to Washington, D.C.
0: It's never been in the Smithsonian.
2: It's never been in the Smithsonian. It's never left the ownership of NASA. There's a few different reasons why this would have never gone to D.C. and been part of like the Smithsonian's display collection. One, if you don't have room to put it, and they've got tight space out there in D.C., so it would have been a real challenge for them, not to mention the expense and the logistics of transporting and everything. But another reason why it hasn't gone anywhere is because it is a National Historic Landmark. It's also a National Engineering Landmark as well. So that sort of double status means it takes a literal act of Congress for this to move from our location here.
0: That thing ain't going anywhere.
2: It's not going anywhere anytime soon.
0: You guys built this building for...
2: Right. So for many years, the rocket was on display outside. So we literally started building the building and began the process of restoring the rocket kind of at the same time. And then we rolled the rocket into the building when the end was still open. And then we closed up the walls behind it. So there's literally not a door in this building that you can get this thing out of.

0: there's a lot more than the Saturn V to see at Rocket Center, and a trip there should be on any American's must-do list.
1: No-brainer, the Saturn V for sure. And then tucked away behind our Apollo 16 capsule is our Apollo 12 moon rock with a great inscription underneath it from
2: Halliburton.
1: We absolutely have a moon rock. Yep. Yeah. It's a really nice size one too.
2: Are you authorized to have this?
1: We are absolutely authorized to have it. Yep. And believe me, it's a whole like take it in the aluminum briefcase cup to your wrist if you have to move it kind of thing. So see the moon rock, our spatial out in Shuttle Park Pathfinder has the first external tank and a pair of really unique solid rocket boosters. We have a lot of great treasure. It's hard to pick my favorite child, but definitely if you come in here, those I think are some of the marquee things you have to see.
2: What would you tell that little boy that you were once now that you're on the other side of that dream?
1: Oh gosh, that's a great question. I would tell him, don't worry, you're gonna find a way to make your connection to the space burger. And when you do, it will be something you never imagined, but it will be phenomenal.
2: And now that you have made that connection and you're here and you're doing it and you're immersed in it.
1: Absolutely.
2: How's it make you feel?
1: I mean, I love coming to work every morning.
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9: 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Coming up on this episode...
10: We recognize extreme sacrifice to ensure that those actions are preserved forever, that people understand why they stood the line for American values.
11: We, the people of the United States of America,

0: Hey there, and welcome to this episode of On the Road with Kelly and Bob. I'm Kelly Phillips.
1: And I'm Bob Phillips. Kelly, one of the things that's become apparent to me this year as we've been traveling around all 50 states of our nation is that in spite of political differences, which of course could be an all-time high, there still exists something we can at least partially agree on called American values.
0: Okay, I get that. And probably some of those American values can be found in the documents written by the founding fathers. I'm talking about stuff like life, liberty, and the pursuit of happiness thing, right?
1: Exactly. And to be clear, those things that seem so obvious to us are not necessarily so in other countries that share this planet. And at the time of our country's founding, some of those values were widely thought to be not at all practical and totally unattainable.
0: So when we heard about a place in one state we would soon be visiting called the Center of American Values, we had to move up our trip to Pueblo, Colorado.
2: Born and raised in Pueblo, Colorado, never left. Done a lot of traveling, but every time I come back, I kind of like, I like Pueblo. I started a production company when I was a senior in high school, film and sports.
1: High school?
2: Yeah, high school. I liked editing, and I liked producing, and I liked music and putting music. And we were making a lot of family films at the time where we'd take pictures. And, you know, now you get Facebook does it for you.
1: Brad Padula was an early day entrepreneur. And at an early age, while still in high school, he started his video production company.
0: That company went from filming high school sports to weddings to commercials and corporate videos. Before he knew it, Brad had a booming business, then a detour of sorts, an opportunity that would eventually change his life and other lives too.
2: In the early 2000s, I had a client. He was a Medal of Honor recipient. His name was Pete Lemon, and he was a motivational speaker out of Colorado Springs. He lived in Springs, and somehow we crossed paths, and I was making his videos to pitch his motivational speaking. So I was making these like little short reels. Around that time, Pueblo, Colorado, which is home to 4 Medal of Honor recipients, was going to host the National Medal of Honor Convention in September of 2000. They have a convention every year in a different city. And the city's bid on getting the convention. Well, Pueblo had earned the bid. And one of the reasons they were going to unveil 4 statues of the 4 local guys. So Pueblo was going to host this convention.
1: They call Pueblo, Colorado, the home of heroes. A fitting nickname for a town that, in spite of a population of barely more than 100,000 souls, has 4 Medal of Honor recipients who are from here, more than any other town of any size in the country.
0: Those 4 Medal of Honor recipients from Pueblo are William Crawford, Carl Sitter, Raymond Murphy, and Drew Dix, also known as the fighter, the captain, the lieutenant, and the Green Beret.
1: President Dwight D. Eisenhower said, there must be something in the water in Pueblo, referring to the number of Medal of Honor recipients who were from this town.
2: And he goes, you know what? We should make a documentary on these 4 guys. I said, well, yeah, that's a good idea. We'll do a piece on each guy. Pete had a book called Beyond the Medal, which he did these little anecdotes on recipients, like telling a little story, or they write a poem, and he put this together, Beyond the Medal. Well, we liked the title, so we named our documentary Beyond the Medal of Honor, and it was gonna be on the 4 recipients from Pueblo. And early on, Bill Crawford got sick. He's one of the 4 guys, and he died. Carl Sitter, another recipient who was living in Richmond at the time, flew to Colorado for the funeral, got pneumonia, and died like a month later.
1: So we lose 2 of these guys.
2: We lose boom, 2 boom. Guys, boom, boom.
0: Before he knew it, Brad Padula was gathering footage, doing research at the National Archives, and shooting interviews for the Medal of Honor documentary.
1: And with the help of PBS and Ross Perot, he was able to finish his film. He called it Beyond the Medal of Honor. It's still available and very much worth your time to watch it.
0: But the film was just the beginning. Jerry Murphy, one of the 2 surviving Medal of Honor recipients from Pueblo, developed dementia and was placed in a facility there. Fellow Pueblo Medal of Honor recipient Drew Dix and Brad Padula made frequent trips to see Jerry.
1: And that's when two friends, one of them a war hero, the other a filmmaker who, before all this, didn't really know anything about the Medal of Honor, decided to honor their friend. And with a lot of help from a lot of people, they did just that.
2: It's been a real passion of mine to know those guys. And I lived on Jerry Murphy Road, what's funny as well. Right? And they never even know who
0: he was.
2: And we're sitting there and Drew says, you know, we need like a Center for American Values to recognize guys like Jerry, guys that have made extreme sacrifice and things. Concurrent to that is there was a photographer named Nick Del Calzo. And he started taking what we call the Portraits of Valor. And they're portraits of Medal of Honor recipients that are in a pose that means something kind of to their action or to their life. And so Nick was taking these photos for the Medal of Honor Society, which is a group of the Medal of Honor recipients that have a nonprofit and they're a part of.
0: Today, Brad Padula's building on the Pueblo Riverwalk houses the Center for American Values. Inside, you'll find 166 portraits of Medal of Honor recipients, the largest collection in the country on display.
1: But those portraits are not just to honor military heroes. They are there to call attention and honor anyone who has served our country in some way. Doctors, nurses, first responders, firefighters, police officers, everyday heroes.
0: And they are there to teach what the folks here at the Center for American Values call HIP, an acronym that stands for Honor, Integrity, Patriotism. Instead of just focusing his camera, Brad Padula now focuses much of his attention on those qualities. And that, he says, has changed his life.
1: Drew's the one who said to you, hey, Brad, we need to do this American Values Center.
2: Yeah.
1: Have you ever asked him, what do you mean by American values? Has he ever told you what his...
2: Yeah, I think that we felt that at the time, and that's been 15 years ago, and it's even gotten worse, the country is kind of losing its sight on what it means to be an American. And the sacrifices that have been made to protect us. And sometimes you got to make tough decisions, and it takes tough guys to get bad guys, and those sorts of things. And so there's a lot of sacrifice that gets made in all walks of life, but especially in that military thing. So I think from his perspective is, you know, he's like, hey, we can't lose sight of this. Kids need to know. They need to, and adults need to know.
0: I think this is a good reminder to remember to stand up for what matters, lead with character, and carry those American values forward. Thanks for listening to this week's edition of Own the Road with Kelly and Bob, the USA 250 Tour. 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
14: Here's your updated forecast on the B. Highs level off around 99 today. Under mainly clear skies, northwest winds, 5 to 10 miles per hour. Mainly clear again tonight. Lows dip down to about 72. I'm meteorologist Paul Trombley in the Butler 7 Media Newsroom. Right now, 83.
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1: TSN headlines. As of today, it's once again a felony to possess and sell THC Delta 8 and other hemp derivatives in Texas. The two candidates for Senate in Texas have found something they agree on. Both James Tallarico and Ken Paxton say immigration enforcement is important. Speaking in San Antonio, Tallarico, the Democrat, says ICE agents should be going after the worst of the worst. That's a bid to win over moderate Republicans. Johnson County Sheriff Adam King has been re-indicted on two felony charges nearly a month after his first trial ended in a mistrial. King has pleaded not guilty to allegations that he retaliated against former Chief Deputy James Salter after Salter reported claims the sheriff sexually harassed female employees. The number of driverless 18-wheelers operating across Texas could be increasing by tenfold by the end of the year. A ship named for a Texas city has been retired. The USS Fort Worth was commissioned 14 years ago, now decommissioned. With your Texas news headlines, I'm Barbara Schwartz.
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0: 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Feature year.
1: Heading back to
0: 1974.
1: It was the year Richard Nixon became the first U.S. president forced to resign after Watergate. The Rumble in the Jungle, the much-hyped boxing match between George Foreman and Muhammad Ali. And 1974 was the year the 55-mile-an-hour speed limit was imposed to preserve gas usage in the United States. This week in 1974 on the charts, this song was
0: number 10.
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0: Cal Sills on Solid Gold Saturday with Steve Eberhardt. We're playing the greatest hits of the 60s and 70s nonstop for you. 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
1: Forgotten 45.
0: It's the Hondells with a little summertime music. It's all

0: Little Honda, the Hondells from the summer of 64 on Solid Gold Saturday. When it was originally released, a lot of people thought it was a cover band for the Beach Boys. Not exactly so. A studio group assembled in Southern California. It did feature Brian Wilson of the Beach Boys, plus Glenn Campbell and a host of others. It was written by Brian Wilson. The Beach Boys would later perform the song in concerts, but it was the Hondells that had a hit on the charts. Solid Gold Saturday. This is Solid Gold Saturday on KWJB, The Bee.
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0: feature artist.
1: Neil Sedaka this week. Pop singer, songwriter, pianist. He studied piano since elementary school, formed a writing duo with Howard Greenfield while in high school, then recorded with the Tokens in 1956, attended Juilliard School for classical piano. His career spanned three decades, 21 top 40 hits between 1958 and 1980. This from the latter part of 1960, Calendar Girl on Solid Gold Saturday.

0: Solid Gold Saturday feature artist Neil Sedaka. In an interview, he was asked about his part of the beginning of rock and roll.
1: At the beginning of rock and roll in New York City, there were people like myself and Carole King and Neil Diamond and Paul Simon. We've been known as the Brill Building Sound. And we went into a little office with a piano from 10 in the morning till 5 in the afternoon, and we wrote songs for a living. But at one time, we controlled the top 10. We had 3 or 4 in the top 10 on the charts in America. And it was very exciting because it was a teenage element, a teenage culture.

Johnny Taylor on Solid Gold Saturday with Steve Eberhardt. Hey, stick around. We're coming right back with more of our feature year top 10 countdown from the year 1974. Solid.

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2: 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They're located 22781 Highway 64 in Canton. 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
3: Here's your updated forecast on the B. Highs level off around 99 today. Under mainly clear skies, northwest winds, 5 to 10 miles per hour. Mainly clear again tonight. Lows dip down to about 72. I'm meteorologist Paul Trombley in the Butler 7 Media Newsroom. Right now, 87.
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1: Heading back in time to
0: 1974.
1: It was a good summer for music in 1974. On the charts this week that year, this song was
0: number 9.
1: The Air That I Breathe, The Hollies on Solid Gold Saturday.

It takes two, and the two this time, Marvin Gaye, Kim Weston, on Solid Gold Saturday. This is Steve Eberhardt. Hey, stick around. We come right back with more of that Feature Your Top 10 Countdown of the number 8 song from this weekend in 1974. Solid Gold Saturday. 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
1: Feature here.
0: Looking back at this weekend.
2: 1974.
0: That summer this week, this song was
2: number 8.
0: You Won't See Me, Lennon and McCartney song by

0: One of the Beach Boys' accidental hits. That's right, in the early part of 1966. That one went all the way to number two on the charts. It was actually Dean Torrence of Jan and Dean doing the vocals on that. The Beach Boys and Friends in the background. The way it went, they were all just kind of hanging out in the studio, messing around, goofing around, and they all started singing that old song. Somebody was recording at the end of it. They said, hey, I think we've got a great record. Curiously, if you listen closely, they weren't really in harmony at all, and there was a lot of goof-ups and mistakes made, but the spontaneous fun of the record made it the hit that it was. Solid Gold
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4: Here's your updated forecast on the B. Ample sunshine expected today, with daytime highs approaching 102. Winds out of the north, 10 to 20 miles per hour. Clear skies tonight, lows level off around 68. I'm meteorologist Paul Trombley in the Butler 7 Media Newsroom. Currently 87.
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7: TSN headlines. As of today, it's once again a felony to possess and sell THC Delta 8 and other hemp derivatives in Texas. The two candidates for Senate in Texas have found something they agree on. Both James Tallarico and Ken Paxton say immigration enforcement is important. Speaking in San Antonio, Tallarico, the Democrat, says ICE agents should be going after the worst of the worst. That's a bid to win over moderate Republicans. Johnson County Sheriff Adam King has been re-indicted on two felony charges nearly a month after his first trial ended in a mistrial. King has pleaded not guilty to allegations that he retaliated against former Chief Deputy James Salter after Salter reported claims the sheriff sexually harassed female employees. The number of driverless 18-wheelers operating across Texas could be increasing by tenfold by the end of the year. A ship named for a Texas city has been retired. The USS Fort Worth was commissioned 14 years ago, now decommissioned. 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
0: Right here with another hour of the greatest hits from the golden age of Top 40 Radio. Feature your spotlight countdown is from this week and 1974. Feature artist Neil Sedaka. We've got Who Did It Better? Same song, two artists. We play You Decide, One Hit Wonders, and more. 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
1: 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And guys, can we ever live down velour jumpsuits? 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

0: I'm a road runner, baby. Junior Walker and the All-Stars on Solid Gold Saturday. The greatest hits of the 60s and 70s. Hang in there. We come right back with our feature artist, Neil Sedaka.
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0: Solid Gold Saturday, our feature artist Neil Sedaka this week. He originally planned to be a classical pianist, but rock and roll seemed to get in the way.
1: Yes, my father was a taxi driver, worked very hard to put me through the Juilliard School, and I lived with 11 people in a tiny flat in Brooklyn, New York. My mother, my father, my sister, and my father's five sisters. I was pampered. It was wonderful. But I did study classical music. I had every intention of becoming a classical pianist until Stupid Cupid. I wrote a song called Stupid Cupid.
2: Stupid Cupid, stop picking on me.
1: It was wonderful. Really, I said, you know, I can now have something that might outlive me. And indeed, there are some songs that just might outlive me.

0: From the summer of 74, if you talk in your sleep, don't mention my name. Elvis on Solid Gold Saturday. Hey, it's Steve Eberhardt coming right back with Who Did It Better? Same song, two artists. We play, you decide.
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2: What they've got in Abilene, Fort Worth, Galveston, Killeen, and all the places in between. 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
8: Here's your updated forecast on the B. Ample sunshine expected today, with daytime highs approaching 102. Winds out of the north, 10 to 20 miles per hour. Clear skies tonight, lows level off around 68. I'm meteorologist Paul Trombley in the Butler 7 Media Newsroom. Right now, 90.
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Atomic Gold Saturday. Who did it better? Same song, two artists. We play You Decide. I Can't Help Myself. Sugar Pie Honey Bunch. The original from the Four Tops. Now here's Donnie Elbert's version on Who Did It Better.

0: 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That's Donnie Elbert's version of I Can't Help Myself from 1972. Before that, the Four Tops version from 1965.
1: Who did it better?
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0: The number six song from this week in 1974 on our feature year top 10 countdown, Hughes Corporation, and a song that has held the test of time pretty well. 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
2: 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The greatest hits of the 60s and 70s. Forgotten 45s. One-hit wonders. Twin spins. 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

0: 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It's Steve Eberhardt. We're playing the greatest hits of the 60s and 70s. Hope you're enjoying listening this weekend.
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0: Gladys Knight and the Pips on Solid Gold Saturday. That's On and On, number five this week from 1974, and that's what we'll do. Keep going on and on all the way to number one on our weekend's top 10 countdown from this weekend in 1974. That continues, plus the feature artist Neil Sedaka, Connect the Hits, and more still to come.
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5: Here's your updated forecast on the B. Ample sunshine expected today, with daytime highs approaching 102. Winds out of the north, 10 to 20 miles per hour. Clear skies tonight, lows level off around 68. I'm meteorologist Paul Trombley in the Butler 7 Media Newsroom. Right now, it's 92 degrees.

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1: TSN headlines. Johnson County Sheriff Adam King remains in jail without bond after a grand jury returned new felony indictments for retaliation and evidence tampering. He was rearrested following a mistrial. Texas Stock Exchange opened for its full day of trading in Dallas, now supporting all U.S. national market symbols. It's a boost for Texas as a financial hub. Texas retailers adjust to a federal felony status for Delta 8 and similar hemp-derived THC products that took effect yesterday. Possession can now bring a state jail felony with up to 2 years in prison. Two men were shot last night while eating ice cream in Northwest Houston after a vehicle pulled up and opened fire. Both are hospitalized in stable condition. And finally, Private Isabella Gonzalez is being remembered with an honor ride and vigil in North Texas today. The military tribute brings family, fellow service members, and local residents together to pay their respects. With your Texas News headlines, I'm Steve Randall.
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1: 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Highly rated shows included $6 Million Man, Kojak, and The Waltons. At the movie theaters, you might have been going to see The Sting, The Exorcist, or Papillon. And the best picture that year?
2: 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The Godfather, Part 2. 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

0: Respect. Aretha Franklin on Solid Gold Saturday. This weekend, the movie, the biopic on Aretha Franklin, is out in the theaters. And according to reports, it was Aretha Franklin in her dying days who asked Jennifer Hudson to play her in the movie about her life. Stick around. We're coming right back with our feature artist, Neil Sedaka. Solid Gold Saturday. 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
1: Neil Sedaka this week. From 1958 to 1963, he was a hit-making machine, hit after hit on the charts, and then suddenly it all dried up.
2: When I was walking in New York, people came up to me and said, didn't you used to be Neil Sedaka? It's a very trendy business. It's a very changeable business. And in 63, Beatles and Rolling Stones knocked us off. I wanted to come back with a vengeance. I said, maybe there'll be another chance for me. But Sir Elton John now was a great fan, and he was starting a record company called Rocket Records. And he invited me to join the label. And I made an album called Sedaka's Back with Laughter in the Rain. And lo and behold, after 10 years of being off the scene, it happened again for me.

Sadaka was back after a 10-year absence on the charts. In late 1974, Laughter in the Rain was a number one song. His friendship with Elton John resulted not only in a recording contract with Elton John's Rocket Records, but the comeback of the decade in the 70s. They teamed up on yet another number one hit in the autumn of 1975, with Elton singing backup on Bad Blood.

0: The Angels, My Boyfriend's Back, the name of it. It's Solid Gold Saturday. It's Steve Eberhardt. If you're having half as much fun listening to all these great songs out of the 60s and 70s as I am, I know you're having a blast. Hey, glad to have you along with us this weekend. Stick around. We're coming right back with Connect the Hits. Two songs with a connection between the two. We'll play them and see if you can figure it out.
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8: Here's your updated forecast on the B. Daytime highs approaching 98 this afternoon under mainly sunny skies, northerly winds 8 to 15 miles per hour. Mainly clear skies again tonight, lows dip down to about 72. I'm meteorologist Paul Trombley in the Butler 7 Media Newsroom. Currently, it's 94 degrees.
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0: challenging our manhood here. 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
0: All right, it's two songs with a connection between the two. We'll play them and see if you can figure it out. First up, Fifth Estate on Solid Gold

It's Solid Gold Saturday, and Steve Eberhardt here on the radio playing the greatest hits of the 60s and 70s. We're doing our little thing called Connect the Hits, two songs with a connection between the two. You just heard song number one. Now here's song number two, America, on Solid Gold

0: Solid Gold Saturday, the greatest hits of the 60s and 70s. The last two songs, part of Connect the Hits, where we play two songs. You try to figure out the connection between the two. Connect the Hits. First song was Fifth Estate, Ding Dong, The Witch is Dead, followed by song number two, America, Tin Man. Were you able to figure it out?
1: Toto, I have a feeling we're not in Kansas anymore.

0: Rooftop Singers, Walk Right In, Sit Right Down, out of the early 60s. Solid Gold Saturday of the greatest hits of the 60s and 70s. We come right back with a one-hit wonder. 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
0: And we're counting down the top 10 from that year.
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0: Song number three on the countdown of the top 10 from this week in 1974, The Righteous Brothers, Rock and Roll Heaven. Can you imagine the size of that stage? Solid Gold Saturday with Steve Eberhardt. We're coming right back with more of our top 10 countdown and more of our feature artist, Neil Sedaka. 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
5: Here's your updated forecast on the B. Mainly sunny this afternoon, with daytime highs approaching 99. Northerly winds, 8 to 15 miles per hour. Clear skies tonight, lows around 71. I'm meteorologist Paul Trombley in the Butler 7 Media Newsroom. Currently, it's 93 degrees.

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1: TSN headlines. Governor Abbott met yesterday with the Air Force Secretary Troy Meink at the governor's mansion. They announced a new 10-year, $300 million partnership to boost space tech, collaboration, and workforce development in Texas. Carrollton soldier killed in an Iranian attack is being honored today. Private Isabella Gonzalez will be remembered with a motorcycle ride and an evening vigil at Prestonwood Baptist Church in Plano. In Dallas, a DART officer is recovering after being shot in the leg near the MLK station. Police say the officer should be okay and the investigation continues. Johnson County Sheriff Adam King is back in custody. A grand jury reindicted him on two felony charges and no bond has been set. Statewide, a new felony rule for most hemp-derived THC products took effect today. Delta 8 is now being treated as a Schedule 1 drug and retailers are clearing off their shelves. And in Dallas, the Texas Stock Exchange wrapped up its full day of public trading. With your Texas News headlines, I'm Steve Randall.
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4: 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Feature artist Neil Sedaka coming up, Forgotten 45s, rock and roll trivia, and a lot more right here.
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1: The year the average cost of a new home in the United States was $34,900. 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

0: You're listening to Solid Gold Saturday on the weekend with the greatest hits from the 60s and 70s. Hey, thanks again for being along with us. I'm Steve Eberhardt playing them for you.
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0: Songs you just don't get to hear very often anymore on the radio. There's Joy Heatherton. That's Gone, a forgotten 45 on Solid Gold Saturday. Hang in there. We're coming right back with our feature artist, Neil Sedaka. 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

0: future artists.
1: It's Neil Sedaka this week. His career spanned four decades. And while he's not making hit records anymore, he's still making a lot of money off of the ones he did make.
2: Well, I still own the writer's royalties, but at one time I owned the publishing royalties, and then there was an offer I couldn't refuse, and I sold it. Every time a song is played on the radio, it's not the singer that gets the royalty, it's the writers. I do very well. You tell me.

Solid Gold Saturday, feature artist Neil Sedaka. He did very well on that song. It was released in the early 60s as an up-tempo teeny bopper pop song. In the 70s, he brought back the same song and made it a slow ballad and had a hit with it all over again. In 1976, he did a tribute to his friend John Lennon and all of his troubles with immigration called The Immigrant.

0: The Sensations with a sensational song. That's Let Me In. This is Steve Eberhardt, and you're listening to Solid Gold Saturday on the weekend with the greatest hits of the 60s and 70s. We have our rock and roll trivia question on the way next.
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2: 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My mystery date.

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1: 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And you. And you.
0: Mystery Date. Are you ready for your mystery?
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9: Here's your updated forecast on the B. Mainly sunny this afternoon with daytime highs approaching 99. Northerly winds 8 to 15 miles per hour. Clear skies tonight, lows around 71. I'm meteorologist Paul Trombley in the Butler 7 Media Newsroom. Currently, it's 93 degrees.
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All right, let's see if you can get the answer to this question in Rock and Roll Trivia this week from Solid Gold Saturday. Our topic is back to school songs, okay? Keep that in mind when I ask you this question. This top rock and roll male performer had a number one hit with this record this week in 1971 and later remarked, "I can't see how the single was even a hit. It has no melody." Who is that rock and roll male superstar and what song was it? Remember, the topic is back to school. We'll be back with the answer coming right up.

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0: All right, back to the question here. Remember, the topic is back to school time. This top male rock and roll singer had a number one hit this week in 1971. He later remarked about the song, "I cannot see how the single is even a hit. It has no melody." Who is that that said that about his song? And what song was it? The answer? Rod Stewart, Maggie May.

0: It's Rod Stewart on Solid Gold Saturday with the greatest hits of the 60s and 70s. The subject of our rock and roll trivia question a few minutes ago, that's Maggie May. He was quoted as saying shortly after the song was a hit that he didn't know how it became a hit. It had no melody. Once the royalty check started rolling in, I don't think he complained anymore. Hey, stick around. The feature year top 10 countdown from this week in 1974 is coming right back with the number one song from that week.
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0: One of the first songs in rock and roll history to feature that infectious disco beat to it. Rock Your Baby and George McRae from this week in 1974, the number one song on Solid Gold Saturday. Hey, this is Steve Eberhardt. Thank you so much for listening. And thanks to all the radio stations that are carrying Solid Gold Saturday, including K-Air Humble, KWJB Canton, KLSR Rockwall, KIVY Crockett, KMVL Madisonville, KBRN Bernie, KORG Cleveland, KHGB in Houston, KGAF in Gainesville. Couldn't do it without you. Appreciate it. And we appreciate you for listening. Solid Gold
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5: Here's your updated forecast on the B. Highs around 99 this afternoon under mainly clear skies, north winds 8 to 15 miles per hour. Clear skies tonight, lows level off around 71. I'm meteorologist Paul Trombley in the Butler 7 Media Newsroom. 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
8: TSN headlines. A fight in the early morning hours turned deadly in Fort Worth overnight. Texas Land Commissioner Don Buckingham has ordered federal contractors to stop clearing state land nearer the border near Presidio County. One person is dead following a crash in East Austin. Texas Republican Representative Brian Harrison is blasting Governor Greg Abbott, calling it an absolute scandal that the state issue birth certificates to children of non-citizens. Two men were shot last night while eating ice cream in northwest Houston. One was hit in the stomach and other in the arm. The city of Mesquite is finally getting a fire station in the distant Kaufman County section of town. Realtor.com reports a growing supply of apartments has resulted in a rent reduction in the Dallas-Fort Worth area of 2.7%. Texas country icon Tanya Tucker has testified this week before a Senate committee looking at a proposed 765-kilovolt transmission line project. Texas will soon be seeing more driverless 18-wheelers on the road. Aurora Innovation currently has 25 trucks operating on I-35, I-45, and part of Interstate 20. With your Texas News headlines, I'm Ace Little.
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0: 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Feature your spotlight countdown this week from 1974. Our feature artist, Neil Sedaka. Who did it better? Same song, two artists. We play You Decide. Connect the hits, two songs with a connection between the two. 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One-hit wonders, goofy greats from yesterday, twin spins, rock and roll trivia, and a lot more on the way.
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0: Cowsills on Solid Gold Saturday with Steve Eberhardt. We're playing the greatest hits of the 60s and 70s nonstop for you. 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
0: It's the Hondells with a little summertime music. It's

0: Little Honda, the Hondells from the summer of 64 on Solid Gold Saturday. When it was originally released, a lot of people thought it was a cover band for the Beach Boys. Not exactly so. A studio group assembled in Southern California. It did feature Brian Wilson of the Beach Boys, plus Glenn Campbell and a host of others. It was written by Brian Wilson. The Beach Boys would later perform the song in concerts, but it was the Hondells that had a hit on the charts. Solid Gold Saturday. This is Solid Gold Saturday on KWJB, The Bee.
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0: feature artist.
1: Neil Sedaka this week. Pop singer, songwriter, pianist. He studied piano since elementary school, formed a writing duo with Howard Greenfield while in high school, then recorded with the Tokens in 1956, attended Juilliard School for classical piano. His career spanned three decades, 21 top 40 hits between 1958 and 1980. This from the latter part of 1960, Calendar Girl on Solid Gold Saturday.

0: Solid Gold Saturday feature artist Neil Sedaka. In an interview, he was asked about his part of the beginning of rock and roll.
1: At the beginning of rock and roll in New York City, there were people like myself and Carol King and Neil Diamond and Paul Simon. We were known as the Brill Building Sound. And we went into a little office with a piano from 10 in the morning till 5 in the afternoon, and we wrote songs for a living. But at one time, we controlled the top 10. We had 3 or 4 in the top 10 on the charts in America. And it was very exciting because it was a teenage element, a teenage culture.

0: Johnny Taylor on Solid Gold Saturday with Steve Eberhardt. Hey, stick around. We're coming right back with more of our Feature Year Top 10 Countdown from the year 1974.
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3: Here's your updated forecast on the B. Highs around 99 this afternoon under mainly clear skies, north winds 8 to 15 miles per hour. Clear skies tonight, lows level off around 71. I'm meteorologist Paul Trombley in the Butler 7 Media Newsroom. 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
1: 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On the charts this week that year, this song was
0: number 9.
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make a dream come true. It takes two, and the two this time, Marvin Gaye, Kim Weston, on Solid Gold Saturday. This is Steve Eberhardt. Hey, stick around. We come right back with more of that feature, your top 10 countdown, or the number 8 song from this weekend in 1974. Solid Gold Saturday. 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
0: You Won't See Me, Lennon and McCartney song by

0: of the Beach Boys' accidental hits. That's right, in the early part of 1966. That one went all the way to number two on the charts. It was actually Dean Torrence of Jan and Dean doing the vocals on that. The Beach Boys and Friends in the background. The way it went, they were all just kind of hanging out in the studio, messing around, goofing around, and they all started singing that old song. Somebody was recording at the end of it. They said, hey, I think we've got a great record. Curiously, if you listen closely, they weren't really in harmony at all, and there was a lot of goof-ups and mistakes made, but the spontaneous fun of the record made it the hit that it was. Solid Gold
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7: TSN headlines, the Texas Stock Exchange has had its first full day of public trading in Dallas. It's the first new major exchange in the U.S. in decades. Governor Abbott says the exchange shows the state's leadership in free enterprise and capital markets. A surprise witness testified before Texas lawmakers meeting about a proposed 765 kilovolt transmission line project. Tanya Tucker lives on a ranch in Burnett County, says the lines would cross right there. State Senator Charles Schwertner has asked regulators to deny proposed applications for the high-power transmission line. Harrison County Sheriff Adam King has been re-indicted on two felony charges nearly a month after his first trial ended in a mistrial. He's pleaded not guilty to allegations he retaliated against former Chief Deputy James Salter after Salter reported claims the sheriff sexually harassed female employees. In the majors tonight, the Texas Rangers play at the Houston Astros. And with your Texas News headlines, I'm Barbara Schwartz.
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0: Right here with another hour of the greatest hits from the golden age of Top 40 Radio. Feature your spotlight countdown is from this week and 1974. Feature artist Neil Sedaka. We've got Who Did It Better, same song, two artists. We play You Decide, One Hit Wonders, and more, all on the way right here.

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1: 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And guys, can we ever live down velour jumpsuits? 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

0: 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The greatest hits of the 60s and 70s. Hang in there. We come right back with our feature artist, Neil Sedaka.
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0: Solid Gold Saturday, our feature artist Neil Sedaka this week. He originally planned to be a classical pianist, but rock and roll seemed to get in the way.
1: Yes, my father was a taxi driver, worked very hard to put me through the Juilliard School, and I lived with 11 people in a tiny flat in Brooklyn, New York. My mother, my father, my sister, and my father's five sisters. I was pampered. It was wonderful. But I did study classical music. I had every intention of becoming a classical pianist until Stupid Cupid. I wrote a song called Stupid Cupid.
2: Stupid Cupid, stop picking on me.
1: It was wonderful. Really, I said, you know, I can now have something that might outlive me. And indeed, there are some songs that just might outlive me.

0: From the summer of 74, if you talk in your sleep, don't mention my name. Elvis on Solid Gold Saturday. Hey, it's Steve Eberhardt coming right back with Who Did It Better? Same song, two artists. We play, you decide.
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2: What they've got in Abilene, Fort Worth, Galveston, Killeen, and all the places in between. 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
5: Here's your updated forecast on the B. Highs around 99 this afternoon under mainly clear skies, north winds 8 to 15 miles per hour. Clear skies tonight, lows level off around 71. I'm meteorologist Paul Trombley in the Butler 7 Media Newsroom. Currently 97.
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Tom and Cole Saturday, who did it better? Same song, two artists, we play, you decide. I Can't Help Myself, Sugar Pie Honey Bunch, the original from the Four Tops. Now here's Donnie Elbert's version on Who Did It Better.

0: Solid Gold Saturday and Steve Eberhardt. That's Donnie Elbert's version of I Can't Help Myself from 1972. Before that, the Four Tops version from 1965.
1: Who did it better?
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0: Where we're looking back at the top 10 from this week in that year. And this song on that chart was
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0: The number six song from this week in 1974 on our feature year top 10 countdown, Hughes Corporation, and a song that has held the test of time pretty well. Don't Rock the Boat, Baby.
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2: 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The greatest hits of the 60s and 70s. Forgotten 45s. One-hit wonders. Twin spins. Who did it better? 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

0: 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It's Steve Eberhardt. We're playing the greatest hits of the 60s and 70s. Hope you're enjoying listening this weekend.
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0: Gladys Knight and the Pips on Solid Gold Saturday. That's On and On, number five this week from 1974, and that's what we'll do. Keep going on and on all the way to number one on our weekend's top 10 countdown from this weekend in 1974. That continues, plus the feature artist Neil Sedaka, Connect the Hits, and more still to come.
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6: Here's your updated forecast on the B. Highs around 99 this afternoon under mainly clear skies, north winds 8 to 15 miles per hour. Clear skies tonight, lows level off around 71. I'm meteorologist Paul Trombley in the Butler 7 Media Newsroom. 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

0: This is KWJB, the B from Canton, Texas.
1: TSN headlines, the Texas Stock Exchange has had its first full day of public trading in Dallas. It's the first new major exchange in the U.S. in decades. Governor Abbott says the exchange shows the state's leadership in free enterprise and capital markets. A surprise witness testified before Texas lawmakers meeting about a proposed 765-kilovolt transmission line project. Tanya Tucker lives on a ranch in Burnett County, says the lines would cross right there. State Senator Charles Schwertner has asked regulators to deny proposed applications for the high-power transmission line. Harrison County Sheriff Adam King has been re-indicted on two felony charges nearly a month after his first trial ended in a mistrial. He's pleaded not guilty to allegations he retaliated against former Chief Deputy James Salter after Salter reported claims the sheriff sexually harassed female employees. In the majors tonight, the Texas Rangers play at the Houston Astros. And with your Texas News headlines, I'm Barbara Schwartz.
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1: 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Highly rated shows included $6 Million Man, Kojak, and The Waltons. At the movie theaters, you might have been going to see The Sting, The Exorcist, or Papillon. And the best picture that year?
2: 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The drama of absolute power and the men who violate it. The Godfather, Part 2. 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

Respect. Aretha Franklin on Solid Gold Saturday. This weekend, the movie, the biopic on Aretha Franklin, is out in the theaters. And according to reports, it was Aretha Franklin in her dying days who asked Jennifer Hudson to play her in the movie about her life. Stick around. We're coming right back with our feature artist, Neil Sedaka. Solid.

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1: Neil Sedaka this week. From 1958 to 1963, he was a hit-making machine, hit after hit on the charts, and then suddenly it all dried up.
2: When I was walking in New York, people came up to me and said, didn't you used to be Neil Sedaka? It's a very trendy business. It's a very changeable business. And in 63, Beatles and Rolling Stones knocked us off. I wanted to come back with a vengeance. I said, maybe there'll be another chance for me. But Sir Elton John now was a great fan, and he was starting a record company called Rocket Records. And he invited me to join the label. And I made an album called Sedaka's Back with Laughter in the Rain. And lo and behold, after 10 years of being off the scene, it happened again for me.

Sadaka was back after a 10-year absence on the charts. In late 1974, Laughter in the Rain was a number one song. His friendship with Elton John resulted not only in a recording contract with Elton John's Rocket Records, but the comeback of the decade in the 70s. They teamed up on yet another number one hit in the autumn of 1975, with Elton singing backup on Bad Blood.

0: The Angels, My Boyfriend's Back, the name of it. It's Solid Gold Saturday. It's Steve Eberhardt. If you're having half as much fun listening to all these great songs out of the 60s and 70s as I am, I know you're having a blast. Hey, glad to have you along with us this weekend. Stick around. We're coming right back with Connect the Hits. Two songs with a connection between the two. We'll play them and see if you can figure it out.
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7: 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They're located 22781 Highway 64 in Canton. 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
8: Here's your updated forecast on the B. Highs around 99 this afternoon under mainly clear skies, north winds 8 to 15 miles per hour. Clear skies tonight, lows level off around 71. I'm meteorologist Paul Trombley in the Butler 7 Media Newsroom. Currently, it's 99 degrees.
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challenging our manhood here. I'm telling you, are you man enough? Are you big and bad enough? The four tops of Twin Spin on Solid Gold Saturday with Steve Eberhardt. Connect the hits. All right, it's two songs with a connection between the two. We'll play them and see if you can figure it out. First up, Fifth Estate on Solid Gold.

It's Solid Gold Saturday, and Steve Eberhardt here on the radio playing the greatest hits of the 60s and 70s. We're doing our little thing called Connect the Hits, two songs with a connection between the two. You just heard song number one. Now here's song number two, America, on Solid Gold Saturday.

0: Solid Gold Saturday, the greatest hits of the 60s and 70s. The last two songs, part of Connect the Hits, where we play two songs. You try to figure out the connection between the two. Connect the Hits. First song was Fifth Estate, Ding Dong, The Witch is Dead, followed by song number two, America, Tin Man. Were you able to figure it out?
1: Toto, I have a feeling we're not in Kansas anymore.

0: Rooftop Singers, Walk Right In, Sit Right Down, out of the early 60s. Solid Gold Saturday of the greatest hits of the 60s and 70s. We come right back with a one-hit wonder. 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

0: Song number three on the countdown of the top 10 from this week in 1974, The Righteous Brothers, Rock and Roll Heaven. Can you imagine the size of that stage? Solid Gold Saturday with Steve Eberhardt. We're coming right back with more of our top 10 countdown and more of our feature artist, Neil Sedaka. Don't go away.
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8: Here's your updated forecast on the B. Lows dip down to about 71 tonight under clear skies. Winds out of the north around 5 miles per hour. Clear skies tomorrow. Daytime highs approaching 98. I'm meteorologist Paul Trombley in the Butler 7 Media Newsroom. 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
1: TSN headlines. The state's tough new rules banning most of hemp products with THC have taken effect. This has been a priority of Lieutenant Governor Dan Patrick. In May, the Texas Supreme Court ruled that the state could reclassify all hemp-derived THC as a Schedule I drug. Delta 9 edibles and beverages with 0.3% THC stay legal. The Texas Stock Exchange had its first full day of public trading in Dallas, the first new major exchange in the U.S. in decades. Tomorrow's memorial preparations underway for 19-year-old Private Isabella Gonzalez. The Carrollton soldier was killed in an Iranian missile attack 2 weeks ago, the first female soldier from Carrollton to be struck down in battle. Johnson County Sheriff Adam King has been reindicted on two felony charges nearly a month after his first trial ended in a mistrial. He pleaded not guilty to allegations he retaliated against a former chief deputy after James Salter reported claims the sheriff sexually harassed female employees. With your Texas News headlines, I'm Barbara Schwartz.
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1: 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You feel-

0: 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Hey, thanks again for being along with us. I'm Steve Eberhardt playing them for you.
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0: Songs you just don't get to hear very often anymore on the radio. There's Joy Heatherton, That's Gone, a forgotten 45 on Solid Gold Saturday. 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

0: future artist.
1: It's Neil Sedaka this week. His career spanned four decades. And while he's not making hit records anymore, he's still making a lot of money off of the ones he did make.
2: Well, I still own the writer's royalties, but at one time I owned the publishing royalties, and then there was an offer I couldn't refuse, and I sold it. Every time a song is played on the radio, it's not the singer that gets the royalty, it's the writers. I do very well.

Solid Gold Saturday, feature artist Neil Sedaka. He did very well on that song. It was released in the early 60s as an up-tempo teeny bopper pop song. In the 70s, he brought back the same song and made it a slow ballad and had a hit with it all over again. In 1976, he did a tribute to his friend John Lennon and all of his troubles with immigration called The Immigrant.

0: The Sensations with a sensational song. That's Let Me In. This is Steve Eberhardt, and you're listening to Solid Gold Saturday on the weekend with the greatest hits of the 60s and 70s. We have our rock and roll trivia question on the way next.
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1: 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And you. And you.
0: Mystery Date. Are you ready for your mystery?
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4: Here's your updated forecast on the B. Lows dip down to about 71 tonight under clear skies. Winds out of the north around 5 miles per hour. Clear skies tomorrow. Daytime highs approaching 98. I'm meteorologist Paul Trombley in the Butler 7 Media Newsroom. 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

All right, let's see if you can get the answer to this question in Rock and Roll Trivia this week from Solid Gold Saturday. Our topic is back to school songs, okay? Keep that in mind when I ask you this question. This top rock and roll male performer had a number one hit with this record this week in 1971 and later remarked, "I can't see how the single was even a hit. It has no melody." Who is that rock and roll male superstar, and what song was it? Remember, the topic is back to school. We'll be back with the answer coming.

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0: All right, back to the question here. Remember, the topic is back to school time. This top male rock and roll singer had a number one hit this week in 1971. He later remarked about the song, "I cannot see how the single is even a hit. It has no melody." Who is that that said that about his song? And what song was it? The answer? Rod Stewart, Maggie May.

0: Rod Stewart on Solid Gold Saturday with the greatest hits of the 60s and 70s. The subject of our rock and roll trivia question a few minutes ago, that's Maggie May. He was quoted as saying shortly after the song was a hit that he didn't know how it became a hit. It had no melody. Once the royalty check started rolling in, I don't think he complained anymore. Hey, stick around. The feature year top 10 countdown from this week in 1974 is coming right back with the number one song from that week.
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1: 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That was
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0: One of the first songs in rock and roll history to feature that infectious disco beat to it. Rock Your Baby and George McRae from this week in 1974, the number one song on Solid Gold Saturday. Hey, this is Steve Eberhardt. Thank you so much for listening. And thanks to all the radio stations that are carrying Solid Gold Saturday, including K-Air Humble, KWJB Canton, KLSR Rockwall, KIVY Crockett, KMBL Madisonville, KBRN Bernie, KORG Cleveland, KHGB in Houston, KGAF in Gainesville. Couldn't do it without you. Appreciate it. And we appreciate you for listening.
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5: Here's your updated forecast on the B. Lows dip down to about 71 tonight under clear skies. Winds out of the north around 5 miles per hour. Clear skies tomorrow. Daytime highs approaching 98. I'm meteorologist Paul Trombley in the Butler 7 Media Newsroom. 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
1: TSN headlines. A fight in the early morning hours turned deadly in Fort Worth overnight. Texas Land Commissioner Don Buckingham has ordered federal contractors to stop clearing state land nearer the border near Presidio County. One person is dead following a crash in East Austin. Texas Republican Representative Brian Harrison is blasting Governor Greg Abbott, calling it an absolute scandal that the state issue birth certificates to children of non-citizens. Two men were shot last night while eating ice cream in northwest Houston. One was hit in the stomach and other in the arm. The city of Mesquite is finally getting a fire station in the distant Kaufman County section of town. Realtor.com reports a growing supply of apartments has resulted in a rent reduction in the Dallas-Fort Worth area of 2.7%. Texas country icon Tanya Tucker has testified this week before a Senate committee looking at a proposed 765-kilovolt transmission line project. Texas will soon be seeing more driverless 18-wheelers on the road. Aurora Innovation currently has 25 trucks operating on I-35, I-45, and part of Interstate 20. With your Texas News headlines, I'm Ace Little.
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2: Here's your updated forecast on the Bee. Lows dip down to about 71 tonight under clear skies. Winds out of the north around 5 miles per hour. Clear skies tomorrow. Daytime highs approaching 98. I'm meteorologist Paul Trombley in the Butler 7 Media Newsroom. 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

Here's your updated forecast on the B. Lows dip down to about 71 tonight under clear skies. Winds out of the north around 5 miles per hour. Clear skies tomorrow. Daytime highs approaching 98. I'm meteorologist Paul Trombley in the Butler 7 Media Newsroom. 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
1: TSN headlines. The Texas Stock Exchange today had its first full day of live trading for listed symbols, and CEO James Lee says they're planning to take on the big exchanges on Wall Street in New York. Texas country icon Tanya Tucker testified this week before a Senate committee looking at a proposed 765 kilovolt transmission line project. Tucker says it would run right through her Burnett County ranch and those of her neighbors. State Senator Charles Schwartner has asked regulators to deny the proposed application. The number of driverless 18-wheelers operating out of Dallas-Fort Worth expected to grow substantially by the end of the year. Aurora Innovation currently operates on I-35 between Dallas and Laredo, I-45 between Dallas and Houston, I-20 between Fort Worth and Phoenix. Their CEO says the company hopes to go from 20 to 200 autonomous trucks by December. In the majors, the Texas Rangers at Houston. The Rangers lead the AL West over the Astros by half a game. With your Texas News headlines, I'm Barbara Schwartz.
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